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said hola, hola, I don't remember anymore. 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
2: I bring her coffee in the morning. She brings me in a piece. 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